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0: You must remember this presents The Bisexuals. Libby Holman was a sexually fluid blues singer who became famous in the 1920s, and then infamous when she was indicted for her husband's murder. 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

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I'm Susie Welch. 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

0: What if the thing you're listening to right now never got interrupted? What if it could play uninterrupted from room to room on Sonos? What if you start with two Sonos speakers just to see how it feels? What if you really like how it feels and you become a Sonos person who can't stop saying to their friends, "What if you start with two Sonos speakers just to see how it feels?" Because it's not magic, but it's not magic.
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0: Now, I said this yesterday, but I'm going to say it again today. Happy fall. So I didn't realize yesterday. Fall went into effect at 8 p.m. So yesterday.
1: Oh, really?
0: Yeah. So this is the first full day of fall.
1: Oh.
0: So how about we do fall activities again today?
1: I'm fine with that.
0: Okay.
1: Let's do them.
0: We are going to do that today. We're starting off with a little rain this morning, but much better than yesterday. We had those downpours. Today, we'll see a little bit of rain this morning and then cloudy and breezy the rest of the day. High of 68. Tomorrow, breezy, clouds and sun, a high of 69. Friday, mostly cloudy and breezy, a high of 71. Now, it's looking like those are nice days, but they keep saying that we may see this nor'easter. So
1: yeah.
0: I don't know I think that comes in maybe like Friday night. And there's two scenarios they're looking at. So maybe we'll get hit. Maybe we won't.
1: The good news is the scenario that is leaning towards the stronger one right now, based on what I just saw in the weather a moment ago, was that it was going to kind of miss us a little bit.
0: Okay.
1: It could be a major problem for New England above us. So
0: we'll see what happens later this week. It's Wednesday, midweek, September 23rd. And in the news this morning, this is like big news. Eagles tailgating is changing.
1: Wait, what?
0: How will Philadelphia handle it?
1: Oh, my gosh.
0: I think we need to hold everyone's hand, walk them through it. So if you bring an RV, a bus, or a trailer, basically if you set up those big tailgates, this is speaking to you. If you do this at Lincoln Financial Field, there are things that are changing on October 4th when the Birds host the Los Angeles Rams. The sports complex parking venture.

0: is rolling out a new oversized vehicle parking policy that eliminates the ability to choose and save your usual spots. Going forward, lot attendants will direct all oversized vehicles to designated areas in Lot D and then the upper section of Lot N. And it's going to cost more, too. So oversized vehicles will now pay $200 for four parking spots with the option to add two more spaces for an extra $100.
1: I have four words. What could go wrong? Wow.
0: Standard cars and trucks will not be allowed in the oversized areas, and drop-offs won't be permitted either. Everything, vehicles, equipment, and tailgating activities must stay within your assigned space.
1: I knew about that. They've done the assigned things before, but I've never known that now they're not going to let you, like, hold a spot. Because
0: no.
1: That was the big thing. Like, oh, that's Jimmy's spot. We're going to Jimmy's spot. He's always there. Well, what happens if Paulie takes Jimmy's spot?
0: I know.
1: There's going to be a war.
0: Well, this is what I'm thinking, too, because, you know, people are, like, set up in the same spot for years.
1: Years.
0: I mean, you're like, oh, so-and-so's tailgate is here.
1: Yep.
0: Now, this is just the link, right?
1: This is just rules.
0: But I wonder,
1: people
0: gonna
1: follow those.
0: I'm saying it's just Lincoln Financial Field's parking lot.
1: Yeah, I don't believe, there are some tailgating lots they open up for the bank ones too, but I'm,
0: like there's tailgates, that's what I'm saying. There are tailgates in all of the lots. So those, I think, at least for now, can stay the same, and this is just for the link.
1: Oh boy.
0: The parking venture says the changes are designed to ease traffic flow and keep lanes clear for everyone. So if you normally have a tailgate set up at the game, plan accordingly for October 4th.
1: Oh, I think we're going to get around that time. We're going to take some calls to find out from people when we get closer to that game.
0: Yeah.
1: Or afterwards, too.
0: What they're going to do.
1: What happened.
0: And where they're moving, like if they are in a normal
1: spot. Or if everyone just ignored it, which I think is going to be the case.
0: Well, no, they said that they're going to have workers out there directing where you can go. If you have that oversized vehicle, you have to go to a specific area. And then, like, people with regular cars, they can't go to that area.
1: Yeah.
0: So they'll
1: that's good. I'm fine with that. Keep all the oversized ones in one area. But I don't like the whole thing about not being able to reserve your spot. Because if you're like a regular guy that's had this spot, because like I love going to a tailgate, like this is so and so's spot.
0: I also wonder if it'll kind of be like, like they know that that's where Jimmy's spot is, so nobody's going to take it.
1: True.
0: Like, so you will be directed to the area, but will they? But they're moving them. They're moving them. They have to go to specific lots.
2: Yeah, that's what I'm thinking. Like I know my best friend, her dad and uncle have an RV. They've always been in Lot J. Like.
0: Now they're not.
2: Now they're
0: not.
2: Can't.
0: Yeah.
2: This has been like 40 years. Like, that's crazy.
0: Yeah, so it'll all change. Now, listen, I've never been. I used to do the Eagles tailgate. I used to go down there and actually work down there. But I never went to like an actual tailgate to hang out. Now, I have gone to the Phillies game. A completely different story. But I do like sometimes, if I'm going to the game with my son and there's a tailgate and they're taking up like four spots, I'm like, kind of want to park there. Can you move your chairs? I mean, I've never done that, but like when it's taking up spots just for the chairs or like
1: that.
0: The grill, I'm like, people need to park.
1: Tailgating etiquette is something that there is. That you don't pull, if you have a car or you have a truck, you don't use the spot next to you. You have to use the spot behind you or in front of you where there's not another park spot. But some people just say, oh, I parked here. I'm going to take these other parking spots too.
0: Yeah.
1: And that's when you're like, yo.
0: I know.
1: Do I want to get killed? No, I'm not going to say anything.
0: I wonder how this will go. I think this is going to be like it's a whole new life for people who normally
1: really
0: go to the Eagles game. So we'll see how it works out. Just hours after a beef heist in South Philadelphia, police say a Krispy Kreme truck was stolen from the city's Frankford neighborhood yesterday morning. It happened early morning about 5 a.m. A white 2023 GMC Krispy Kreme's delivery truck was stolen from the parking lot at a Royal Farms gas station on Church Street in Frankford. The driver tracked the vehicle using GPS and police located and recovered it on East Erie Avenue in Kensington. An unknown quantity of donuts plus an iPhone were stolen from the vehicle.
1: Oh, jeez.
0: And listen to this one. This is another big story. This is like breaking news.
1: Oh,
0: yeah.
1: No. Another one. What's going on, Kathy?
0: A ban on gas-powered leaf blowers in Lower Marion Township is turning neighbor against neighbor.
1: Dun, dun, dun.
0: I saw this story. I was like, what? And it's costing the township real money. So, okay, the ban, because I looked it up. I'm like, why is there a leaf blowing ban? My guess is because of the sound, but it says the ban was put in place for environmental and quality of life reasons. I guess the sound. Gas-powered leaf blowers are notorious for producing significant air pollution, carbon emissions, and excessive noise compared to electric alternatives. Now, more than 200 communities across the country have already adopted similar bans or restrictions for the same reason. So there are other communities that have done this. I just thought, of course, Lower Marion is banning leaf blowers. Now, since the seasonal ban took effect this summer, the township's planning and building department has received 437 complaints and issued 49 fines.
1: Wow.
0: So it's like it's costing them money to have to deal with all of this. So officials say they simply can't keep up. They're now considering spending an additional $83,000 on new enforcement staff just to handle the volume of violations.
1: Hey, what do you do for a living? I go out there and tell people they can't do that leaf blower. Oh, things are going well.
0: Sorry, you can't use that leaf blower here.
1: Oh, gosh.
0: Fines start with a warning. Then they jump to $100, $250, and up to $600 for repeat offenders. Landscapers say gas blowers are more efficient. What?
1: I'm just laughing. This is wow. And I understand, like, they are a nuisance. They're loud. You shouldn't do it on Sunday mornings at 7 a.m.
0: Right,
1: like some people
0: do.
1: Like, that stuff I totally get. But, like, then they're going to go, well, no one's cleaning up their leaves.
0: Well, okay.
1: We can't.
0: All right. So landscapers say that the gas blowers are more efficient and cost effective. And some residents say that their gardeners will have to raise prices. Now, the current seasonal ban is set to expire at the end of the month to allow for fall leaf cleanup.
1: Okay.
0: But the township officials plan to expand the restrictions over the next few years with a full year-round ban planned for 2029. Now, they're saying these gas-powered, as opposed to the electrical, I guess, option. Is there
1: I have an electrical one. I have an electrical one. It's an electrical battery one. It is quieter, but it's still loud. It's still a leaf
0: blower. Does it work just as good?
1: No. The gas one is way better. Yeah. No, the battery one is just kind of like me being like, I'm sick of sucking in all these fumes as I'm trying to, you know, work on these leaves.
0: Yeah, okay. So, all right, I understand that.
1: It's a good thing there's not many problems in all these neighborhoods or towns we have right now, and this is what we're focusing on. Because there's nothing going on.
0: 437 complaints. You know why? Because the landscapers are like, yeah, okay.
1: Uh-huh.
0: We're just going to, you want us to clean up your leaves? We're going to clean up the leaves.
1: We're going to clean them up. Yep. Oh my gosh.
0: So good luck. Keep us posted, Lower Marion. I want to know what happens with this leaf blower ban. Leaf blower ban.
1: Got it.
0: Bobby, what's happening in sports?
1: Oh my gosh. Oh, that just blows me away. We're going to go far in the upcoming baseball playoffs, we're going to need our main man, Mr. Zach Wheeler, to do what he did last night. The ace was on fire. Zach started the game by recording his 2,000th strikeout of his career. There have been fewer than 100 pitchers in all of Major League Baseball history that have done that. So to start the game, he also struck out 7 Milwaukee Brewers in a row, which no other Phillies starting pitcher has ever done that before in the history of the entire franchise going back into the 1800s. That is just incredible. So good job, Zach. Phillies went on to win last night 6-4. They're back at it tonight against Milwaukee, 6:40 p.m. down there at Citizens Bank Park, inching just a little bit closer to clinching a wild card playoff spot, which could happen as early as tonight, hopefully. The Flyers had what was supposed to be just another meaningless warm-up preseason game last night that now has all the fans going, oh my gosh, no. Our star starting goaltender, Dan Vladar, suffered what the team is saying is an upper body injury. But you know how they do this in hockey? They only say you have either an upper body or a lower body injury, like, literally, you could watch a guy, like, you know, get his whole face sliced up and it's bleeding. And they're like, oh, it's an upper body injury. Yeah. Well, the injury happened in the first period in the Flyers' 5-1 loss last night. In the replay videos, you can kind of see him, like, wincing and leaning over, favoring his shoulder or arm. He skated off but did not return. The Flyers said they'll know more later on today or later on this week about the injury. Yeah, he just signed a 5-year, $27.5 million deal after an incredible season he had last year. So hopefully he's okay, because that would be awful.
0: We will continue this morning talking about Kathy's fall activities. I have some more activities that I'm going to give you to do this fall season. The full list is on our website, but we'll talk about it later this morning in the 8 o'clock hour. We'll also do question of the day today. So listen to the show throughout the morning. We'll ask a question at the end of the day, and you could have a chance to win tickets to Halloween nights at Eastern State Penitentiary, a Kathy Romano Show mini cooler, and two Kathy Romano Show t-shirts.
1: Oh, I mean, they're the most important. It's the fall fashion, right? We're looking for this whole season. I had it. Where did I put it? It was my fall fashion.
0: There it is.
1: There we go. Yep. We don't have Brett to do it, but
0: Kathy
1: fall
0: Romano
1: fashion.
0: Show t-shirt now available.
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0: That's right.
1: Yep, that's how it is.
0: And then we've got $202 for the impossible question. We started over yesterday with a new question. So we'll take your guesses at 7:10 and 9:10. We'll go live on Facebook right now at B101 Philly.
1: 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Otherwise, kind of a breezy day, high around 68. 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
6: The Philly schedule, they play tonight, 6:40, taking on Milwaukee, and then they'll play again on Thursday, and then they have the weekend series, and that's it for the home. That's it for the season.
5: And what's the magic number? Two?
6: Two games. No, yes, two. So they have to win one, and someone else has to lose.
5: Okay.
6: And that could happen tonight.
5: All right, and speaking of the Phillies, former Phillies general manager Ruben Amaro Jr. will be in the studio tomorrow morning with
6: nice.
5: Us. So we'll have a guest in tomorrow.
6: Hopefully we're talking about how we clinched
5: yes,
6: in the playoffs. Right. We'll get a little nice preview from
5: so that's him. That's what I was thinking.
6: Yep.
5: A little rain this morning, but cloudy and breezy today. A high of 68 degrees. Here's what's happening in Hollywood. Olympic gymnast legend Simone Biles casually posted on TikTok this week that her car had been stolen.
6: I know, I saw this.
5: Listen to this.
7: Feel like I need a new car because during our last few months in Chicago, three men in masks came to our house and stole my Porsche, stole the GTS.
6: Ooh.
5: So it did end like with her kind of like joking and stuff like that. But three masked men came to her house and took her car. That's insane.
6: That is insane. I think later on she posted that everything was okay, right? They did retrieve the car,
5: so,
6: I believe.
5: Or... yes. And this actually, I think we should talk about this okay. later. So the car was eventually recovered, but Biles has decided that she doesn't want it anymore and is replacing it. I have friends that did the exact same thing. And I was like, wait, I don't understand why. And they were like, absolutely not. The
6: yep.
5: car had been stolen. I'm not driving it again.
6: So
5: I need a little explanation to this. So I think we should talk about it.
6: I can give you a little
5: later.
6: Explanation because I had something similar happen. A car wasn't stolen, but my car was broken into and they took every single thing. This is years ago. And I mean, I felt so dirty. Like I got in the car and was like, I can tell someone else has been in here. It feels dirty. The police went through it all looking for stuff to see
5: yeah.
6: if they could figure it out. And I was like, I don't want this car anymore.
5: Yeah. My neighbors, same thing. They were like, absolutely not. We're not driving that. We're not putting our kids in there. No.
6: And this is even before I became a terrible germaphobe like I am now. This was like even back in my early 20s. Yeah, this is before all the nonsense hit.
5: Well, she feels the same way. So they did get it back, but she says no, she doesn't want to drive it anymore. And she says the scary incident is also one of the reasons why she and Owens got a Doberman Pinscher. They got a dog, basically a guard dog, because of this.
6: And this is the first time in history I've been compared to being similar to an Olympic athlete.
5: Right.
6: So thank you very much for that. Thank
5: you.
6: Thank you.
5: Gymnast legend Simone Biles.
6: Thank you very much.
8: Thank you.
5: Biles laughed it off on TikTok, saying that the things that happened to me are absolutely insane. I feel like I need a reality TV show. The couple has since left Chicago after Owen signed with the Colts, while their permanent home base remains their newly completed custom waterfront mansion in Texas. Have you seen? She posts videos like inside that house. It looks incredible.
6: Is that where she did that video from?
5: I don't know. I didn't see that
6: okay.
5: video.
6: All right. That video looked like the background because immediately when you see someone, you look at the background.
5: Mm-hmm.
6: And I was like, ooh, that
5: yeah.
6: looks nice.
5: She did like a whole tour when they built it. I think there was there may have been like a show that covered them or whatever. But anyway, it's like it's insane.
6: Love it.
5: Hayden Panettiere's death has officially been ruled accidental and attributed to the toxic effects of multiple drugs. This is really sad.
6: Yeah,
5: the actress died on October 16. She was 36 years old. Mm. First responders found her unconscious at a Greenville, South Carolina residence. Police confirmed at the time that there were no signs of foul play or suspicious circumstances surrounding her death. So
6: yeah.
5: at least there's the answer.
6: And I just feel bad for her family if they didn't want that information out there at all.
5: Yeah.
6: It always becomes public. I don't know if they did want it out there. If they did. And that's the part that really gets me is just, did we have to have all that out there?
5: This is terrible, you know, for the family, but like, it's just another lesson, like
6: yeah.
5: that everyone, not, you know, kids, adults, all of it, like it leads to this. And
6: right.
5: she had a lot in her system. It was sad. And she's only 36.
6: Oh.
5: Less than a month after Dolly's passing, her nephew, Brian Seaver, who is the man who announced her death to the world and served as the head of her security for decades, has been fired. So he was the one, we played the clip, like
6: yeah.
5: he announced it, he, you know, talked about Dolly and all of this, and now they're firing him.
6: Yeah, this is kind of blowing up, too. Like, all
5: yeah,
6: of a sudden,
5: weird.
6: CNN and the New York Times are all over this with breaking news alerts.
5: Seaver and his security companies received a termination notice saying that they were immediately dismissed from every Dolly property. So the DP Dean Trust, controlled by Dolly's longtime manager, Danny Nozell, and Pinnacle Bank now controls all of

0: Barton's properties and business ventures with new replacement security guards already in place. Seaver is fighting back, releasing a statement saying that he is dismayed by the unexpected and unexplained actions taken since Dolly's passing and vowing to fulfill her final directive to protect her family. A family source tells reporters that Dolly would have been spitting mad over the drama, saying she spent years carefully planning her estate specifically to avoid a family feud.
1: No. Yeah.
0: That's crazy.
1: And now this is happening.
0: Yeah.
2: I hate this for her.
0: Yeah.
2: Like, I really do. Like, she spent her whole life being kind to everyone.
1: And that video was so powerful. You could feel his emotion in it. And you'd hope that nothing else now comes out about this whole thing because I liked him.
0: It's a sad reminder that even the most carefully laid out plans can unravel. Dolly had an estimated $650 million estate. We've got, we don't have $650 million, but we do have $202.
2: Right, so close.
1: That's right.
0: Ooh. I mean, it's like $650,
1: invest
0: right?
1: Invest it wisely. We'll see what happens, right?
0: You never know. I wonder what Fran's doing with her money. She won the $2,323.
1: Hopefully investing wisely or just party. Spend it, Fran.
0: Party, Fran.
3: Yeah, party.
0: No, invest it. Invest it wisely. We just stop giving bad advice.
1: Party.
0: $202 we have for the impossible question this morning. Fall activities. Today is the first full day of fall, so we're going to continue with Kathy's fall activities. And we have a question of the day. Listen to the show throughout the morning. Something that happens on the show, we will ask a question at the end of the show. If you get it right, we have Halloween nights at Eastern State Penitentiary tickets, Kathy Romano Show mini cooler, and two t-shirts for you. So we'll do that at the end of the show. What are we going to do next? We don't know yet.
3: We don't know.
0: We'll see what
1: I guarantee it's going to be amazing.
0: Oh.
1: How about that?
0: Oh, it'll definitely be amazing.
1: Okay, good. 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Couple showers this morning, then it might clear up later on this afternoon. Going to be a breezy day again, high of 68.
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1: A little rain this morning, but it looks like it should clear up and then we'll have cloudy, breezy day, a high of 68 degrees. Now, Thursday and Friday look really nice, like breezy, sun and clouds. Thursday 69, Friday 71. So nice days, but there is this storm that's coming up the coast that could hit us. There's like two different scenarios. We may get like the brunt of it, or it may stay off the coast and we'll just see like rain and stuff. But they say there may be flooding either way. So we'll see what happens.
2: Yeah, and if it stays off the coast, I just saw a little shot of the extended forecast. Yeah. Next week looks really nice.
1: Does it?
2: Like 73 degrees every day, sunny.
1: Okay.
2: Nice.
1: All right, good. So I have to give a little plug for the town that I live in, the little town I live in. Conshohocken is having their restaurant week this week, and it's presented by the courts at Spring Mill Station. So it returns, started on the 21st, Monday, and it goes until Sunday the 27th. So you've got 2 weeks to participate.
3: Okay.
1: The 2026 edition of Conshohocken Restaurant Week will feature 16 restaurants in Conshohocken and West Conshohocken, and they offer a variety of prefix menus. And I was looking at the list of restaurants, and I was like, okay, I could go through all of them.

0: them. So Bar Luca, Bar Sarah, and Stone Rose, those are all the restaurants that are owned by Brian Pieri. So we were talking about the voting. There's like a best of voting, and I'm up for best cheerleader.
1: Oh,
0: but
1: is she ever? I mean, come on. She is the cheerleader for Concha Hocken right there. You got to vote for Kathy, right?
0: But so is Brian Pieri, who owns these restaurants.
1: That's who I voted for.
0: Brian's actually a good friend of mine. And he was giving one of our other friends a hard time because she posted to vote about me, and he was like, "Whoa, what's going on here?"
2: If Brian wins, should we get him on the show?
1: Absolutely.
0: He should bring.
3: Absolutely,
0: we should.
1: Absolutely.
2: Bobby can tell him how much he loves
1: him. Got my vote.
0: Bar Luca has the best bread I've ever eaten in my life, I think. Bar Sarah is like tapas, and they have really good drinks. They did a pickle martini for me. You guys know how much I love that.
1: That sounds good.
0: The Boathouse is on here. You got to get wings if you go there. Gypsy Saloon has a French fry board.
1: Oh, yes.
0: Right?
1: Oh, my gosh. Uh-huh. That's a great idea.
0: Hook and Ladder is like the fancy restaurant in Concha Hocken.
1: Okay.
0: They're also doing prefix menus. I've eaten there once, but normally go there for drinks.
1: So not the kind of place you would take what we talked about yesterday, Baby Cakes, your cousin.
0: No, don't take Baby Cakes because you're going to pay for it.
1: He's not paying. You're going to pay. Okay,
0: mm-mm.
1: Got it.
0: Yeah. Jasper's also great. Scarlet. It's a strawberry tequila drink. It's so good. Miss Scarlet
1: with a strawberry tequila.
0: Mm-hmm. Masala Symphony. I don't know what that restaurant is. I've never been there. I have to look it up. Hmm. Oh, you know what I think that might be? I think that might be the new Italian place in West Conchi. Pepperoncini, also great Italian food. Rick's Tavern is brand new. He is also the owner of Guppies, but he redid this like old... it was like a dive bar pizza place. And he redid the whole thing. It's beautiful. And he kept on the menu. I thought this was really cool because there were people who, you know, people who lived in Concha Hocken, grew up in Concha Hocken. That was like their pizza. He kept the original pizza on the menu.
1: Genius.
0: Yeah, right?
1: Brilliant. Great idea. Now, this is probably a really dumb question, but every single one of these restaurants you're mentioning, they're all part of this?
0: They're all
1: restaurant
0: part of
1: week?
0: This.
1: Okay,
0: they
1: cool.
0: have prefix menus. Salt and Stone is another newer restaurant. I actually just went there for the first time. The food was great. Southern Cross Kitchen. I've had a lot of drinks there in my day. Spring Mill Cafe. Also like a, you know, little finer dining place. A Great American Pub. I mean, it's good for bar food, mm-hmm. drinks, you know, a hangout. The Rabbit Hole is new. So they have like a smaller menu. It's kind of just like appetizers, but they're drinks. They have really cool drinks. And it's that like Mad Hatter type. Mm-hmm. Feel, you know?
1: Yeah.
0: And then Stone Rose, I mentioned, was one of Brian's. Trattoria Totaro, also a great restaurant. So there's a number of restaurants on here. If you come to Concha Hocken, it is a small little town, but they like are due this restaurant week because there's so many good restaurants.
1: They all sound amazing. And also 5 minutes to go before 7 a.m. and we've talked about 13 different drinks so far. So we're on a roll this morning on a Wednesday.
2: Kathy, I think you just did a great job pitching yourself for Conchi's best cheerleader because you know every single restaurant.
1: And drink, sir.
2: And drink. And if you don't win, we need a new category of like restaurant liaison or something.
1: Yep.
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1: And vote for our best cheerleader of Concha Hocken right now. 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
1: Today is the first full day of fall, and we will continue with my fall activities. We'll do that in the 8 o'clock hour. I've got some great things for you to do this fall. All of the information will be on our website as well. Taylor Swift is back. The 14-time Grammy winner officially announced yesterday that her brand new single, Patient Zero, drops this Friday, September 25th. So you know the Swifties are going crazy.
2: You said she's back. She really didn't leave, right?
1: A new song. Back again.
2: Because some artists do kind of go away for a little bit and come back. She's here all the time.
1: She went and got married, and now she's back.
2: Okay, there you go.
1: She went and got married and caused, like, the biggest frenzy in the world over

0: 4th of July, and now she's back.
1: Now she's back. Okay. That's a good headline right there.
0: Swift revealed the news on Instagram, writing, "I've been impatiently waiting to tell you," and true to Taylor fashion, she had been dropping Easter eggs all day, mysteriously changing the letter O to zero in her social media bio, which fans quickly connected to clues hidden in her Opalite music video.
1: And no doubt about it, we do New Music Friday here. We play clips for you. We'll play the entire song this Friday morning on the Kathy Romano
0: the
1: show.
0: Entire
1: no
0: song?
1: Doubt about it. It's Taylor Swift. Of course we're going to do that.
0: So excited.
1: Yes.
0: Three limited edition collectors CD versions of the single are available on her website. It's the standard acoustic and piano versions. Each are just $3.99. Now, the announcement comes just days after Swift receives the first ever artist director honors at the MTV Video Music Awards on Sunday, recognizing her groundbreaking work as a music video director. So that's cool. We'll get new music from Taylor Swift on Friday. And you heard it here. Bobby says, we're playing the
1: whole song. We're playing the whole song.
0: Country singer Ella Langley's Choosin' Texas. We had played that just a few days ago. My niece was performing in her living room, and my sister-in-law sent me video of her singing.
1: And just like Taylor doing her other versions, I think Ella Langley should do this version and sell it too, right here.
2: Cowboy always finds a way to leave.
0: That's my five-year-old niece, Gianna. She's the best. So Choosin' Texas has officially become the longest-running number one single in the history of the Billboard Hot 100, spending 23 weeks at the top spot.
1: Wow.
0: So cool.
1: Is it, who did it like dethrone on the top of there?
0: Well, Bobby.
1: Laura? Do we know?
0: Well, do you want to say it, Laura?
3: We can say it together.
0: Are we saying her name or the name of the song?
3: Both.
0: 3, 2, 1.
4: Mariah Carey's All I Want for Christmas Is You.
1: Wow. This one right here is a little Christmas music, right?
0: The previous record that she held, 22 weeks. Ella Langley, Choosin' Texas, now 23 weeks. That's crazy.
1: That's crazy.
3: I'm sad.
1: To dethrone Mariah. You're sad?
3: You're sad? I am sad that
1: Mariah's okay. She's okay.
3: I know she's fine.
1: She's fine.
0: She's got Christmas albums. Don't worry. She's okay.
1: She's going to be fine. We promise you.
0: Do you like this Choosin' Texas song?
3: I do. I do really like this song. I will say I'm surprised that this is the song that has dethroned Mariah Carey's after like 30 some years. But
0: well, I told you guys over the weekend, like left and right, no matter where I was, restaurant, outside, someone's car, passing by my car, that song was on. Choosin' Texas was on. I heard it 19 times. This past weekend.
1: Want to make it 20?
0: I think we should make it 20.
1: All right.
3: Here we go.
1: Want to make it 20? You got 17 seconds once I hit it.
0: Okay.
1: You ready?
0: It's Ella Langley, Choosin' Texas on B101. I'm so excited for playing this. And actually, a little fact, it was co-written by with Miranda Lambert.
1: You going to try to hit the post here?
0: Oh, no, I already missed that. Here we go. It's Choosin' Texas on B101.
1: And the impossible question is next. Just when.

0: Ella Langley's Choose in Texas. That song has officially become the longest running number one single in history of the Billboard Hot 100. It is at 23 weeks at the top spot, and it surpassed Mariah Carey's All I Want for Christmas Is You, which was 22 weeks.
1: And we learned that made Laura very upset.
0: I know.
1: Yeah,
2: I'm upset. I'm upset. Again, congrats, Ella, but
1: Mariah's going to be just fine. Laura, we promise you, she's going to be okay.
2: Is she going to make it?
1: She's going to be just fine. She's actually thawing out right now because we're getting a little bit closer to Christmas.
0: She's thawing out. The crackling.
1: Yep, the crackling has begun.
0: Christmas will be here before we know it.
1: I think we should start playing Christmas music tomorrow, don't we? Is
0: don't
1: it tomorrow?
0: Tease. Oh, okay. People are going to start to get nervous.
3: It is soon.
0: Not yet, but it's soon.
1: You can smell it, right? I can smell Christmas music coming soon.
0: I smell dollar bills.
1: Ooh, look at that transition.
0: $202 we have this morning for the impossible question. It's brought to you by Franklin Mint Federal Credit Union. Cozy up to a low-rate auto loan this fall. Here's the question. Brett and Bobby are more likely to do this than Kathy and Laura. What is it? That's the new impossible question. We're starting over. We're at $202 the second day of this, and we have some of the wrong guesses from yesterday.
4: Stand up and pee.
5: To do a hot dog eating contest and win.
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9: Brett and Bobby are more likely to extend their hand for a handshake when meeting someone than the ladies are.
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11: Running a red light.
0: Who called it the very first guest standing up to go to the bathroom? Was it you?
1: Brett. Brett did. Stand up and pee and then a hot dog eating contest. We were on a roll right away. Yeah,
0: he said. He goes, people are going to guess this. Sure enough.
1: Yep. Sure enough, they did.
0: That was the very first guess. So we got that out of the way.
1: We got it out of the way.
0: It is not that.
1: I think we're going to get it again at some point. Watch.
0: $202. Brett and Bobby are more likely to do this than Kathy and Laura. What is it? 888-333-B101.
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1: Philly's B101.
2: We've got $202. Brett and Bobby are more likely to do this than Kathy and Laura. What is it? We got to quickly go to our first call, Kristen, because she's in the car with the kids at school drop-off. Hi, Kristen.
3: Boy. Hi.
2: Are the kids still in the car?
3: They are. Say hi, guys.
4: Hi.
5: Aww.
2: How many kids you got in there?
3: Kindergarten and second grade.
2: Aww. Oh, wow. Well, guys, have a great day at school, and let's see if Mom can win you $202.
5: Yeah, come on, Mom.
2: What do you think the answer is, Kristen?
3: Take a nap after work.
2: Ah, yes, because we get up very early, all of us, in the 3 o'clock hour at some point. Are you 2:45?
5: I'm 3. I'm right at 3.
2: Okay.
5: Right at 3 a.m. I get up. Sometimes I take a nap. Brett and I actually just had this conversation the other day. He does not get to take a nap.
2: That's because he sleeps till 7 o'clock when he's supposed to be here at 5.
5: That's exactly what I said, and he went, oh, Bobby. He gave me that right away.
2: I don't believe that. I don't believe that he doesn't take a nap.
5: He said, oh, Bobby, you know, right away.
2: Right away.
5: You try to nap, don't you?
6: Yeah, I try to nap most days, or so I'll never make it.
2: You do?
6: Yeah.
2: I do not nap. I am, like, against napping unless I had, like, a really bad night's sleep or it's a Friday and I'm going out. You know, I have something to do that evening. Then I'll nap. But otherwise, no nap.
5: Or kids, earmuffs, margaritas.
2: Right.
5: Right there you
2: sometimes
5: go.
2: Sometimes that'll cause
5: Kristen!
2: A nap. Sorry, Kristen. That's not correct.
3: Thank you.
2: All right. Thanks, guys.
3: Bye.
5: Aw.
2: Yeah, I used to nap. And I realized that it was, first of all, I was losing my day, I felt like. And then I couldn't sleep at night. So now I've taken all naps away.
5: If I do, I stick to the 20-minute principle. I literally will not sleep more than 20 minutes. That quick cat nap, get right up.
2: But if I sit down, like if I sit on the couch, I can't not fall asleep. So that's why I'm literally going all day long. I don't sit at my house.
5: Because you'll fall asleep?
2: I will fall asleep.
5: Really?
2: Yeah.
6: I love a nap. Because one, I'll never make it with my kids, but I like waking up and then I call it second day. Like you start a second day.
2: Second Tuesday.
6: Yeah.
2: Second Wednesday.
6: And I'm not working on second day.
5: Oh my gosh.
2: How long is your nap?
6: It's usually like an hour.
2: Oh, wow. You really.
6: Like I'm out.
5: An hour and then second day begins.
6: Yep.
2: If I nap that long though, I don't feel good when I wake up.
5: Yeah, I couldn't.
6: Oh yeah, me either. But.
2: Day.
5: It's worth it. It's second day. She's so happy.
2: 888-333-B101. Keep your guesses coming for the impossible question here on the Kathy Romano Show. Brett and Bobby are more likely to do this than Kathy and Laura. What is it? We've got $202.
0: Your perfect morning soundtrack just got an upgrade.
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2: Brett and Bobby are more likely to do this than myself and Laura. What is it? That's the impossible question this morning. $202 is what we have. Renee and Chase are on the line. Good morning, guys.
3: Good morning.
2: All right, what's your guess?
4: Breaking the law.
2: Oh, ooh, how old's Chase?
4: I'm 16.
5: Chase, you have a future in broadcasting with that voice.
2: I know, and you better not break the law.
5: Yeah. So you think I am more likely, as well as Brett is more likely, to break the law, huh?
4: Yes, sir.
2: Well, I would think that might be true.
5: Well,
2: Maybe we have one
5: of the summons of Brett sitting on the wall here from when he jumped the SEPTA turnstile.
2: Yeah, for sure, for yes. Brett. I don't know about you, but except like your early days, you actually were a bad 16-year-old.
5: I was, Chase. Don't listen to this. I was a bad kid right around his age, but I didn't get caught. That's the thing. The whole point was I didn't get caught. So later on, my parents went, wait, you did what? And I was like, yeah, you guys didn't catch me.
2: Did you ever break the law?
6: No, I was a good kid, I think.
2: Were you?
6: Yeah, for the most part.
2: You were banned from your high school.
5: Yeah, I mean, come on.
6: Wasn't my fault.
3: Like getting pulled over.
5: Right.
6: Yeah.
5: I mean, I am definitely the rule follower, and everyone kind of knows that. So.
2: You're the rule follower now.
5: Yeah, absolutely. You are not.
2: No rules.
5: Yeah, Kathy follows zero rules. I think she's more likely to break the law.
2: Yeah,
5: so
2: maybe.
5: Sorry, Renee and Chase.
2: Sorry, guys.
3: That's okay.
2: All right.
3: Have a great one.
2: Yeah, have a great day, Chase. Have a great day at school.
4: Thank you.
2: Brett and Bobby are more likely to do this than Kathy and Laura. What is it? Hi, Patrice.
7: Are you sleeping in?
2: Sleeping in. Well, we know Brett, absolutely.
5: Yeah, I mean, you know the show. You know Brett absolutely sleeps in, especially on his work days. In fact, the other day I said, Brett, by the way, congratulations on National Make It to Work Day. That's it. He's like, that's not funny.
2: Do you mean like sleeping in on the weekend, or do you mean like sleeping in and you're supposed to be at work?
7: No, sleeping in on a day off.
2: On a day off.
5: Okay. Oh.
2: Yeah. Oh, because I was going to say I maybe would be in that boat, but I will sleep. I'm definitely not getting up in the 3 o'clock hour when on my day off, but I also have that feeling of like, I need to get my day started and I don't want to miss out on too much of the day. So I'll sleep in a little. Do you sleep in at all?
5: No,
2: on the
5: I'm sorry, Patrice. No? I am cut from my father's cloth. My dad has been waking up at like 5 o'clock in the morning his whole life, and I still get up so early. Yeah, all the time.
2: No,
5: not it.
2: Sorry, Patrice.
7: Okay. Thank you.
2: Have
7: you
2: a great day. Laura, do you sleep in? No, you can't. You
6: can't.
2: Yeah.
6: Free kids, I could sleep.
5: Laura has 14 days in a week. She takes a nap, and it's a whole new day. We just learned that a second ago, which is pretty amazing.
2: Yeah, but you can't. I'm not sleeping in with Cal.
6: Yeah, I'm up at 5:36 every day.
5: Mom.
2: Watch this. Yeah. Carissa, good morning.
8: Good morning.
2: All right, you want to take a guess?
8: So my guess is skip breakfast in the morning.
2: Ooh, that's a good one.
5: Skipping breakfast. We're more likely to skip breakfast. You guys always have your hard-boiled egg every single morning. They're holding them up right now, and they eat them.
2: I eat mine before I even drink coffee. I need to have something in my stomach before coffee. They say that you shouldn't put coffee on an empty stomach, and for years, that's what I've done. So I will absolutely have breakfast. Laura brings her hard-boiled egg as well. I don't see you eat breakfast, Bobby.
5: I am the rule follower, though, just like you, Kathy Romano. I eat before I even get going in the morning.
2: Okay.
5: Right away when I'm home, that's one of the first things I do. So, unfortunately, sorry, Carissa. Never skip it.
2: Okay.
7: All right. Have a good day.
5: All right, you too. Sorry about that.
2: What do you eat, Bobby?
5: Every morning, a protein bar. Literally start the day with a healthy protein bar and then get the day going.
2: A healthy protein bar. We know that Brett also eats breakfast every day.
5: A healthy protein bar.
2: It is not healthy at all. It is a tasty cake. Bobby said to me, he goes, he doesn't eat breakfast. I go, no, he does. It's just a dessert.
5: Yeah, exactly.
2: Every single day.
5: Because he is a child.
2: I really do. He is a child. I really do want to do one day where we each bring him a healthy breakfast.
5: Let's do this.
2: And he has to choose of the three which healthy breakfast he wants.
5: That's, we have to, or should we like make it like he has to pick envelope one or two or three. He doesn't know what's in it and he has to eat it and he has to decide who gave it to him.
6: Who gave it to him?
5: Did Laura give it to him? Did you or did I?
2: Like, who gave him the healthy breakfast?
5: Who gave him the healthy breakfast?
2: Oh, I like that.
5: Yeah,
2: Bobby.
5: He has to figure that one out. All right, we'll do that.
2: We'll chat off air and we'll get back to you.
5: I kind of like doing the show live on the air.
2: Yeah, it's good.
5: We're
2: going to do a second round of the impossible question because we've got this $202 and we'll do that at 9:10 this morning. We also have a pair of tickets to give away to Halloween nights at Eastern State Penitentiary. That comes along with a Kathy Romano Show mini cooler and two Kathy Romano Show t-shirts. We will

0: give that away at the end of the show. Make sure you're listening. We'll ask a question at the end of the show, and if you get it right, you'll win the prize. Philly
1: 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We got some rain showers again this morning. Supposed to be clearing up later on. Gonna stay breezy today, though. High of 68.
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0: 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They have a strawberry dragon fruit refresher. 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Gotta have a Wawa.
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1: Yesterday morning, a Krispy Kreme truck was stolen from the city's Frankfurt neighborhood. And then we had a story this morning, Simone Biles' Porsche was stolen.
2: Yeah.
1: The car was eventually recovered, but Biles has decided that she doesn't want it anymore and is replacing it. And the way the article was written, I kind of felt like it was written like, oh, she's just decided she doesn't want it anymore and, you know, now she's going to get a new one. And of course, she has the money to buy another Porsche. But I read it differently because recently my neighbors had their truck stolen from their driveway, and it was weeks, maybe even a month or two later, they did find it. Now, I feel like that is a long period of time, but they said after a couple of days, they were like, if it does not get returned, you know, within a day or so, we don't want it. Like, we're getting a new one. And I didn't quite understand that. Fortunately, I've never had my car stolen. But you said, Bobby, same thing.
3: Yeah, I wasn't stolen, but my car, this was years ago, I think I was 20 or 21 years old. My car was broken into, and it was very visibly broken into when I walked up to it, where I looked inside, everything was gone. They took everything. It was the old school CD player with the little cassette adapter you'd put right there in the radio. That was all gone. I had

0: a whole bunch of CDs because I was already working in radio, so I had all that taken. I had a hockey bag because I was skating and playing hockey at the time. My sticks, my hockey equipment.
1: Wait, I didn't know you played hockey.
0: Yeah, I played some hockey as a kid. Yeah. Oh. It's only been a year. You'll get to know me at some point.
2: definitely talked about it.
0: Had that stolen as well, and I literally got rid of the car within about a month because it felt so dirty to me.
1: Okay.
0: It just felt like someone else was in my car. I feel like dirt, like disgust, like they stole my stuff. Like,
1: yeah.
0: To me, it was like, oh, I don't want this car anymore.
1: Well, so I had my car broken into, and I did feel very, like, violated.
0: Yeah.
1: Like, it was very invasive. Mine was years ago, too. It was when GPS wasn't in the cars yet, and they took my Garmin GPS. I left it out,
0: yeah,
1: suction cupped to the windshield, and they broke into the car, and they took that. They took sunglasses. I had, like, clothes in the trunk. Same thing. They took everything. And so I felt very violated, but I didn't. And they broke my window.
0: Yeah, me too.
1: But I didn't get a new car.
0: I got
1: the window fixed and I kept the car. But when my neighbors had their car stolen, that was like same thing. She goes, I have three kids. I'm not putting my kids in that car.
0: Yeah.
1: I don't know what happened.
0: Yeah.
1: And I was like, oh, I never thought like after your car gets stolen, if it gets recovered, okay, great. I have my car back. But
0: yeah.
1: Not really.
0: Yeah, not really, because it's different. It's just different getting that back. Now, I feel so bad people that have their homes broken into, and then you have that feeling of an ultimate violation. Like, a car is one thing to me, but your home, then you really feel violated, like someone was in my home.
1: Well, yeah.
0: But the car, I'd love to know how people handled that, or if, like, did they get any revenge on it? Like, how do they deal with it?
1: 888-333-B101. My neighbor's car was found, I forget, like, somewhere in the city, in like it was like next to like a junkyard or something like that. The car was still intact, and they had taken everything out of it, but they found my friend's ID just laying on the floor in the back seat. So they took, you know, his wallet was in the car or some sort of identification, you know, took everything out of the wallet, but like the ID was just thrown in the back seat.
0: So they're able to locate, hey, we think this is your car through that way.
1: Yeah.
0: Wow.
1: And they're like, yeah, no, thank you. You can leave it at that junkyard if you want.
0: Yeah.
1: They did not want it.
0: Just so you know, also, I played baseball for 8 years, and I grew up locally in the area in Medford Lakes, New Jersey. So
1: we're talking about stolen cars.
0: 888-333-B101.
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1: Simone Biles' Porsche was stolen. The car was eventually recovered, but she says she doesn't want it anymore and is going to replace it. And Bobby, you said you kind of understand that.
2: I do understand that. When my car was broken into, I got rid of it within a month because I just felt so violated. Like, these people were in my car. They took everything. I don't want this thing anymore.
1: Pamela had her car stolen. She's on the line. Hi, Pamela.
3: Hi, how are you today?
1: Good. So tell us what happened.
3: So it was less than a year ago. I was coming out to go to a doctor's appointment, and I noticed a police car in the parking lot with another girl. And I'm like, oh, that's sad. And then I'm like, wait, where's my car? Where's my car? And I'm like, my car's been stolen, too. And he gets on the his walkie-talkie, and he's like, I have another one. And then the cop goes, what's the license plate? I gave it to him. He goes, oh, it's over here. So these kids go online and learn how to steal Kias and Hyundais using the USB cable.
2: Mm-hmm.
3: And then they just, it's like a game. I think they think they're in a video game, and they just go from car to car stealing these cars. So I went over to where the car was located. It was still running. My bonus gift was that he tapped a dumpster, so there was a dent. But it did feel icky, you know, and
2: yeah.
3: I still have it, but I wish I had gotten rid of it. I really do.
1: So you did, Pamela, kept the car after that.
3: I did. I still have it. And the funny thing is, when we got the car back from being repaired, because they ripped the steering column off and all that.
1: Jeez.
3: The dent wasn't fixed. And we're like, why isn't the dent fixed? And they go, oh, the adjuster said it was a previous dent. They have a picture. And I'm like, no, they can't. And so we asked for the picture, and it was like the opposite side of the car that showed no dent. We're like, so they said, okay, bring it back and we fix it. We'll fix it. And, you know, I still haven't, because I just felt so defeated. And I don't even know if they'll do it now. But they didn't do it right the first time. And, you know, you don't get any closure because these kids are minors. So you don't get to know who they are or who their parents are. You get no closure.
1: And it's such a violation. You just feel completely violated.
2: Yep.
3: Yeah. Yeah. And, you know, I just want to say to them, I hope it never happens to you when you're an adult. Like, because we work hard for our money. I didn't need the aggravation. It's just terrible. It's a terrible feeling.
1: Yeah, absolutely. Karma, Pamela.
2: Yeah,
1: right?
2: Hopefully it happens again.
3: Yeah, right.
2: Hopefully.
3: That's the magic word.
1: Thanks
3: karma.
1: For your call.
3: All right, take care, guys. All right, bye-bye.
2: Bye-bye. 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Could be clearing up later on this afternoon. It's going to stay breezy, though, all day long. High of 68. 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

0: We're talking about cars being stolen. So Simone Biles had her Porsche stolen. Three masked men came to her house, stole the Porsche right out of her driveway. And she said they did find it. She got it back, but she didn't want it anymore. And she's replacing it. And Bobby, you said that you kind of felt yours didn't get stolen. Yours got broken into.
1: Yeah.
0: You said you kind of felt like it was dirty. It just wasn't your car anymore.
1: Yep.
0: I also had my car broken into, felt very violated, but I never even thought about getting a new car. Like, hey, it's time to get rid of this. I fixed it and still drove it around for years.
1: Okay.
0: Hillary, good morning. You had five cars stolen?
2: Yes, we've had two cars broken into, five cars stolen. Our house was burglarized.
0: What?
2: You would think we grew up in a really bad neighborhood. But the idea of replacing these vehicles was not an option because at the time, if the car was recovered within 30 days, then you got it back. If it was past 30 days, then the insurance typically bought it. But yeah, neighbors joked about how when we moved, they wanted us to put up our forwarding address so that their cars would be safe because we had so many cars stolen off our block.
1: I was going to say, Hillary, did you guys lock your car? Or did you guys put like a note on there like, hey, take this?
2: Yeah, no, we had a car stolen with the club. You remember the club?
0: Yeah.
2: You put a pressure steering wheel? Oh, yeah. Legitimately taken with the club on the steering wheel.
0: Were they the same make, the car?
2: No. We had a Ford Mustang. We had a Toyota Camry. We had a Taurus station wagon. All kinds of stuff.
0: You're just a target for some reason.
1: Yeah.
2: Oh, yeah. I mean, when they broke into the one car, there was probably $600 set of golf clubs in the back.
0: Wow.
2: They didn't take the golf clubs. They took a bunch of paper products.
0: Isn't that funny? Because they probably didn't know how much they were worth.
1: True. Yep.
2: I get, or it was a picnic and not a golf outing. Who knows?
1: Yeah. You know? Yeah.
2: But yeah, we had quite the sense of humor about it when it came to our history of vehicles in our neighborhood. And it was a very nice neighborhood. I grew up in West Mount Airy.
0: Oh, okay. Yeah. So nice area. Hillary, thank you for your call this morning.
2: You are very welcome. Have a great day, guys.
0: Good morning, Jaleesa.
3: Good morning.
0: So your sister's car was stolen?
3: Yes. So she had moved into like this bad neighborhood. Night one, she called me and her car was stolen.
0: Oh no.
1: Oh gosh. The first night there?
3: Well, the very first night. Like she had barely laid down. She said she had like heard these noises and she went out and looked and these guys had broken her window and they were getting in her car. And she's like calling me while she's watching them steal her car. And she had a friend who like lived nearby. So the two of them got in the car and they tried to chase the people down.
1: Wow.
0: Your sister tried to chase the people that were stealing her car?
3: Yeah, she's like following them, calling 911 on his phone, talking to me.
0: Oh my God.
3: And did she's like trying to catch her car, get her car back. Because she's like, if I don't get my car back, I'm not keeping it. I don't want them to leave with my car.
1: Yeah.
3: She chased them all the way up 130 to the Ben Franklin Bridge. And that's where she lost them.
0: And did she get the car back?
3: I think like a week later.

0: They took everything out. Like, she had just moved, so she still had shoes and clothes in the trunk.
1: Aww.
0: So all the shoes were gone, the clothes were gone, and then they, like, ripped, like, everything out from inside.
1: Mm. Like, the seats and everything?
0: I think they used a screwdriver for the, to start it. So that was all, like, ruined. The ignition was all ruined.
1: Right.
0: She said there was no way she would have been able to take it anyway. But she already knew she wasn't. Once they crossed that bridge, she was not taking the car back.
2: Jaleesa,
0: she got it.
2: Did she move out of that neighborhood?
0: No.
2: No.
0: She stayed a little longer. But then, yeah, she eventually got out. She moved somewhere nicer.
1: Okay. All right. Good.
2: My goodness.
0: She just didn't get a new car until she moved out of that neighborhood.
2: Wow.
1: Jaleesa, thanks for your call.
0: No problem.
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1: Good morning, Christine.
2: Good morning.
1: We're talking about cars that are being stolen. Simone Biles, the gymnast, had a Porsche stolen from her driveway. When she got the car back, she said, "No thanks, I need a new car."
2: I can understand that one.
1: You had a car stolen?
2: Yeah, it was a while ago. It was in 93. My husband and I were going to visit my mom, who worked at Morton's on 19th, and I guess it was Cherry at the time. And we parked the car. We were going to go to visit her and tell her, because I had just found out I was pregnant, and we were going to go visit her. And we're walking towards the door of Morton's, and somebody says, "Freeze, this is a stick-up."
1: A stick-up?
2: And, yeah.
1: Oh, my gosh.
2: We kept walking, and he's like, "What's wrong with you people?" I said, "Freeze, this is a stick-up." We turned around. We both saw the revolver. He had us get our purse. You know, I gave my purse, and
3: wow. So this was more than a car being stolen. This was a full-on robbery.
2: Yeah. And we then ran into Morton's, and then they called the police and everything. The guy got, obviously, watched us park, took my car. They found it about a month later down at K&A. It had been in several accidents. The windows had been left open. Of course, it snowed because it was the winter time. And then about 6 months after that, somebody had assumed my identity.
1: Oh, my gosh.
3: Oh, gosh.
2: It was just a nightmare.
3: Christine?
2: An absolute nightmare.
3: Please tell me,
2: yeah,
3: you gave birth to a very healthy and,
1: yeah,
3: happy child, right?
2: Oh, yeah. He was 8 pounds, 10 ounces,
3: right,
2: at the time. You know, now he's 30-something years old.
3: Okay. So. Some happy news out of that story.
1: Yes.
3: My goodness.
1: Oh, my gosh. All right. Christine, thank you for calling.
2: Thank you. Love your show, guys.
1: Thank you. Have a great day.
3: Ooh, wow.
1: Wow. Oh, my, yeah, gosh. Poor Christine.
3: I know.
1: I guess she didn't keep the car.
3: No, I think the car's a goner.
1: Sherry, good morning.
4: Hello, how are you?
1: Good. So you had a friend that had a car stolen. Now, did they keep it?
4: The first time it got stolen, they kept it. The second time, they just felt it was right in their driveway, and they found out it was the same. They didn't get the names because they were juveniles, but it was the same gang of kids that stole it the second time, too, and they were just so uncomfortable with it, they wind up getting a new car. Hers was damaged. They didn't make off with it, but I guess they got ticked because they couldn't figure out how to start hers. So they broke the door handle off of hers and smashed the windows in.
1: Oh.
4: They like pulled all the wires out, and you could see like in the ignition, they were trying to put, because she has a key, they were trying to put the USB in the ignition and all.
3: Yeah.
4: And they had the wires underneath all pulled out.
1: So I guess she got rid of the car, Sherry?
4: She did not, because unfortunately she couldn't afford another one, and her father and I couldn't afford to help her get another one, so she just had to let the insurance fix it.
1: Fix it, okay.
3: Well, I mean, I'm not a huge believer in karma, but in these stories, I do hope karma comes and actually does work, and these people,
4: right,
3: get it, you know? My gosh.
1: Sherry, thanks for your call.
4: Thank you. Have a good one, guys.
3: Oh, my gosh.
1: What a heck of a story.
3: I know. It's like we're the LoJack Radio Network here on the Kathy Romano Show. My gosh.
1: Listen, we have to brighten things up, though.
3: Yeah.
1: We talk about all these cars getting stolen and everything. Go to our Instagram page, at the Kathy Romano Show. So yesterday, we told you we did a photo shoot with all of the show members. So it was our picture day, and we started talking about school picture day. And we posted all of our school pictures, myself, Bobby, Laura, and Brett. I'd say that because,
3: yes,
1: you have to go. All of the pictures are great, but Brett.
3: If you need a laugh after all these stolen stories and burglaries and people getting robbed, we have it for you right now at the Kathy Romano Show on Instagram.
1: On Instagram, it's the latest reel that we posted. Go check it out.
3: And if you want some more happy news, how about we do Kathy's fall activities in just a couple minutes too?
1: Yes, let's do it.
5: Relax and unwind.
0: It's the obvious choice at work.
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0: It is the 2026 version of my fall activities. That is Kyle Mack on Instagram, at the Kyle Mack, M-A-A-C-K. It's two A's. If you want to follow him, he does performances. Now, he said he's going to get heavy towards the holiday season where he's going to be out and about and performing. So if you'd like to maybe go out and check him out, he's amazing.
1: And if you find yourself singing Kathy's fall activities at random times, like emptying the dishwasher like I was yesterday, it's completely normal because we're all doing it.
0: It is absolutely normal. Yes, it is the fall season, and I get a little depressed when summer is over. And so this list was created years ago so that we would have something to do. My cousin and I would take our sons and we'd go all over town and find different farms and different workshops to take and just enjoy the fall season. And so that's what I'm doing for you. I'm creating this list so that you can create memories. We did the first three yesterday. Now, if you missed it, it's okay. B101Philly.com. You'll see the full list, but we're going to do two more today. So the fourth one that I have on the list.
2: Kathy's fall activities.
0: This is a little something. I'm going back to when my son was little, right? And yes, we would love to take him out and go to the farm, but sometimes there was a rainy day, a rainy weekend. You still wanted to do something. This is something that you can do at home. It's a do-it-yourself at home spooky planter. So I found these really great options for the kids. You could do like a family craft night, but they're little planters, just, you know, but you're going to decorate them yourselves. You're going to create them yourselves. And then you got to go to, you know, this is what I had in my mind. You go to, like, you know, the garden center, or, you know, you can even go to Home Depot, Lowe's, whatever. And you get like a little succulent, a little plant, something like that. Let the kids pick it out, what they want to do. And then they'll put it in the planter and you'll create this at home. And some of the planters that I found make obviously great Halloween decor, but I found options at Walmart, Home Depot, and then a site called the Spooky Pots Store online.
1: We have a succulent here in our lobby that we think was planted in 1894 and never watered. So if you do this and you have a succulent, can you donate it to us here at the Kathy Romano Show? You saw it, right?
0: I saw it yesterday. Yeah. I was like, oh, let's take our picture here with
1: next
0: this.
1: Dead succulent.
0: Yeah, dead succulent. Yeah. So I'm just looking. So at Walmart, the Walmart option here, it's like a bunch of different, you know, it's like a skeleton. It's a jack-o'-lantern, a ghost, a mummy. Those are the planters. They have like little legs on them, so it can kind of like sit on a shelf or on a windowsill. Yeah, it's really cute. And then Home Depot has this glowing skull, and then you put the succulents, you know, obviously in the skull head.
1: I love this. And at home, Kathy's fall activity.
0: Yeah, you can do it at home.
1: Yeah, this is a great idea.
0: I mean, that's always, when you have kids, you know, you do like to get them out, but especially like a day like today or like it was yesterday, it's raining, right? Laura, you go crazy with kids in the house. You need something for them to do.
3: This is such a good idea. I think I'm going to try this one, because just last night we were decorating for Halloween in my house. And Alex, you know, he's three. He was actually really excited this year to help me decorate. So I have some skeleton hands and stuff, and he put it in one of our planters.
0: Oh,
3: and I'm like,
0: cute.
3: That looks good, bud. Nice. Yeah.
1: That's,
3: I think
1: he'll
3: be into this.
0: Laura, I used to do that with my son. So my decorations in the house changed over the years, because I would have, you know, my pumpkins, and I used to, you know, like the orange pumpkins and all of that. And then as my son started to get older, we'd be at the store and he'd be like, Mom, can we get this skeleton? Can we get this skull? Can we get this bat? I had like these little like rubber rats. And he's like, can we get these? So I changed everything. And I used to do like a haunted fireplace. And I had like all these spooky, you know, things and these candles, all of it. Now he's a little bit older, and so he's like caring less. So now I'm back to like, there's still like skulls, but they're like nice. They're like white. You know? They match my living room.
3: Aesthetically pleasing.
1: You want now. The ones you want.
0: Yeah.
1: Yes.
0: But Laurie, I used to let him help me decorate. You know, that was like our thing that we did together. And then, you know, when he would like take a nap or, you know, go to school or whatever, I would, you know, kind of reorganize if I didn't like where he put it. And then he got to the age where he was like, Mom, why did you move that? I wanted that over here. And I was like, oh, wait, I think it looks better in the living room. He's like, no, it doesn't. It looks better on top of the toilet seat.
1: Yep.
3: That is where we are currently at. He's like, they all go right on this one table. I'm like, sure don't. But
0: everything on one table. He's like, Mom, I decorated.
3: It's so cute.
0: Yeah, so that's a do-it-yourself. And again, go to b101philly.com. I have the links to where you can get the planters, and then, you know, go to any garden center and get a plant, a succulent, whatever, and you can do that at home with the whole family.
1: Cool.
2: Kathy's fall activity.
0: We're heading into New Jersey, and this was like
1: come
0: a Bobby-inspired one.
1: Come on over to New Jersey. We'll make you pay when you leave, but come on over. Yep.
0: It's Miller's Haunted Farm. So you've been warned, but you're probably going to go anyway. Miller's Haunted Farm is back this season with two attractions designed to wreck your nerves. My son loves the haunted attraction, so I like finding new places that we can go to, kind of spice it up. Miller's Haunted Woods is a mile-long, deep walk into the dark woods. And they said there's...
1: Scary.
0: Yeah, it's like every turn, there's going to be somebody jumping out at you. They say that this is best for groups of 2 to 10. And then you can do Miller's Haunted Maze. That's packed with twists, turns, things that should probably stay buried. And that's good for crews 2 to 5, they said. Two attractions, one haunted farm, and zero guarantees you're sleeping that night. Miller's is exactly the kind of scare that makes a great fall weekend for teens, I think.
1: Try to add in your music for you here.
3: Yeah.
0: Ooh. Friday, that's good. They're open Fridays and Saturdays, 7 until 10 o'clock. You can get more information on their website as well. And again, b101philly.com. The full list is up there. There's links to everything we're talking about. And there's also some coupon codes. So if you're looking to do like a workshop or whatever, we talked about some of the workshops yesterday. There's coupon codes up there. And I am going to go to some of these because some of them I have not done yet. So the ones I haven't done, I'll be out at. If once I come up with my schedule, I'll pass along when I'm going to be there. But I'll be running around all fall season. And we're going to do this all week for the rest of the week. We're going to give you more fall activities to do. But again, that full list at b101philly.com. Get these

0: 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Could be clearing up later on this afternoon. It's going to stay breezy today, though. 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
1: I cannot believe we forgot to mention this. 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
2: 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Today is the day?
1: Today is the day.
3: Wow.
2: It's been 1 year?
1: 1 year of pure bliss for you, Bobby.
2: Wow. 1 year for me hearing this all the time.
1: Give me a minute.
2: Jeez. Yeah, 1 year of that. 1 year of you not hitting the note properly on a song like this. Yeah, wow. 1 year.
1: You're busting out all your buttons over there.
2: I
1: know.
2: Well, you said it, so I went over here and started pulling them up. I got more, but.
1: So to celebrate the 1 year anniversary of the Kathy Romano Show on Friday, we waited till Friday just because Fridays are so much fun and Brett is back. Brett's not in today. We're going to play a game on Friday called the Newly Thrown Together and Thank God at Work. Now let's see how well we know each other after 1 year game.
2: It's a great title. That is the best title ever for a game.
1: It's essentially the newlywed game. That is, but we are nowhere near wed, so we didn't want to call it that.
2: And also, we are really good at coming up with games, really bad at naming them.
1: Yeah,
2: so there
1: are.
2: You go. That fits right in there with the style of the show.
1: We're still hiring for a creative position.
2: Yeah, if you can come up with names really well, contact us. Bobby at B101Philly.com.
1: So we're going to play that on Friday. It's going to be a lot of fun. Laura's kind of organizing the whole game. She's got a lot of good questions.
2: And we'll get Laura and Brett involved too. So hear what they say.

0: as well.
1: Yeah. Now, so, Laura, you left on maternity leave around
2: early.
1: This time?
2: Yeah. I think I had maybe 2 weeks full with the Kathy Romano show.
0: And remember the text you sent me? Thank God. I'm
2: like, well, I'm out of there. Wow. Good luck, Bobby. No. I was really sad. I'm like, this, you know, behind the scenes, we knew and thought you were coming much earlier than the start date. So I was like, I'm only going to get 2 weeks at this new show. I was sad.
1: Well, and that's difficult, right? Like, it is true. We were completely thrown together. Mm-hmm. So to have her here for 2 weeks and then gone, and then they give me this kid who's basically a little boy who knows nothing.
0: Talking about me or Brett?
1: Oh, I was talking about you.
0: Oh, okay. No. I gave you the joke.
1: No, I was talking about Brett. You know, he was brand new in the industry. He really didn't, know much about radio. He was learning. So I was like,
0: oh, okay. Gosh. Yeah. Okay. Here we go.
1: Listen, quickly, we learned it was going to be just fine.
0: Yes. Very quickly, we went, whoa, what do we got here with this one? This is a wild card.
1: And I mean, it ended up working out because Laura came back and, you know, Brett stayed on part time. And it is working.
0: And hey, we don't talk about ratings a lot, but I will say we have had incredible ratings. And thank you to all of our wonderful listeners, our new listeners that have come being loyal to us, all the listeners that followed Kathy over. It's been a wonderful year when it comes to that side of the business. That's like, wow, it's working.
1: Yeah,
0: so,
1: well,
0: thank you.
1: Yeah, to the listeners, because it's because of you that this is working, this show is working, and that we're celebrating 1 year. But I bring up the 1 year because you did leave Laura on maternity leave. How old is your son? How old is Cal?
2: Cal is going to be 11 months old tomorrow.
1: Wow. Okay,
2: yeah,
1: so we still got a month, and is he? He's like,
2: he's wild. Yeah,
1: is he walking yet?
2: No, he's very close. He's cruising. So he's climbing and cruising on everything. He is a trip.
0: Is his brother showing him how to walk all the time, too? Like, come on, this is what we do.
2: Yeah.
0: This is what we do. And you're like, no, slow down.
2: I don't know what I want, if it would be easier if he walked or not. He's crazy, though.
1: But you said he's like putting everything. He's at the stage where he's putting everything in his mouth.
2: Yeah, he has came out that way. He puts everything in his mouth for his whole 11 months. But yeah, now it's getting pretty bad. Like, I thought we were having a breakthrough. Like, you know, I'm trying to tell him no, da da da, just like anything. It's not just food. It's literally anything that he sees goes directly into his mouth. And you're like, all right, man, this is not great. So last night I thought we had a breakthrough. He picked something up that he, you know, shouldn't go in his mouth. And I looked at him. I said, Cal, no, no. And he's looking at me right in the eyes. Give it to mama. Give it to mama. He holds out his hand as if to give it to me. And then quick, right in his mouth. It was a total fake out. And he's cracking up.
1: And what was it?
2: I truly don't even know what it was. Like, I feel like it was like an inanimate object from like decorating for Halloween. Like, one of the little things got off. And I'm like, wait,
0: definitely
2: no,
0: something
2: what
0: you
2: is
0: don't
2: that?
0: Want him to eat.
2: Exactly.
0: Right.
2: I'm like, what is that? What is that?
0: Oh,
2: give it to me. And then he, like a little, like, chameleon, whatever, like.
0: Slurps it right up. That's a good analogy right there.
1: My son was always good. I mean, everybody, you know, all the kids put things in their mouth. But my son was pretty good with, like, you know, the no and, you know, teaching or whatever. But this is a second child. And he's like, haha, no, thank you.
2: I know. It was so funny. Like, Alex, like, you know, kids are different. We barely had the house baby proof for him. And then Cal came along. And we're like, whoa, we've been missing a lot of things.
0: Like, this kid's eating the whole house. Wow.
1: Well, with the first one, you're both, you know, right? Like, you're both looking over him and making sure that he's not doing what he shouldn't be doing. And now you have two. You have to look over.
2: True. I will say, for any moms out there or expecting mothers, I was consciously trying to be more chill this time around, right? With the stuff in the mouth when they're a baby, blah, blah, blah. Don't do that, because I think I caused this, because, you know, you're like, oh, it's fine. It's fine. It's not fine.
0: Yeah. Don't
2: don't
0: eat
2: be
0: that.
2: Chill.
0: 888-333-B101. We want to hear from you. What are your kids eating that they shouldn't be eating? Right. 888-333-B101.

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1: We are celebrating the one-year anniversary of the Kathy Romano Show today. That means that Lara's son, Cal, is turning one soon because she left on maternity leave shortly after we started the show. And you said that Cal's just putting everything in his mouth right now.
2: Yep. Everything that is not food goes in his mouth.
1: Not food. Good morning, Amy.
3: Good morning.
1: Oh, hi.
3: Hi. I had to call in because I was like, I am living this life right now with a 14-month-old. So, Lara, it doesn't end.
2: Oh, good. Sorry. Good, good, good.
1: It doesn't end. Amy was one of my best friends in college. And, Amy, how old were you when you had the baby?
3: Don't tell anybody.
1: All right. Okay. Well, I think it's amazing.
3: I was in my mid-40s.
1: Yeah, but no, wow. I think it's amazing.
4: That's amazing.
1: I remember talking to her, and she was like, you know what? I'm not done. I want to have one more. And
4: aww.
1: She did.
4: Aww,
1: and I think that's great.
4: And is this the one that's eating everything?
3: Correct. My oldest, who is 8, we didn't childproof anything. She was like the perfect child. And JoJo is our 14-month-old, and she also will eat anything and then does it out of spite. So it's a good time.
4: Good time.
3: She knows what she's doing.
4: Good time.
1: But she's absolutely adorable. You have to see pictures of this baby. She is so cute.
4: Aw.
3: Thank you. She's crazy. So the reason why I called in is because it reminded me of she won't eat a meal in her high chair. But if you put her down, she'll like use her pointer finger to eat the crumbs off the floor. So we could just put like droppings of her meals on the floor and she would just eat. Like, okay. Oh, you won't eat hamburger sitting down, but you'll eat the hamburger with your finger off the ground for 20 minutes.
4: Okay.
2: So. Amy, I feel that so much. Cal loves to eat his Cheerios off the ground.
4: Oh my gosh.
3: Yeah.
2: Yep.
3: It's so annoying, but they're so cute, but it's just, I might one day just feed her on the floor like she's a dog. I don't know.
4: Mom of the year right there, Amy.
1: Mom of the year. Amy, I have played audio of you before. Our listeners might recognize you. We were looking for the audio clip. I can't find it. For whatever reason, when Amy and I get each other's voicemail, we sing a song to each other. Amy, can you take us out with a little bit of that?
3: I was lost to Kathy. Just like a runny stead. I said, just like a runny stead. Be my little baby. I love you, Kathy. Oh,
1: bye. Love you. Thank you for the call.
3: Bye.
4: 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Not the nicest day again. Could see some sun breaking through later on this afternoon, they're saying. And a high of 68, going to be a breezy day.
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1: My niece just turned one, and she actually gives away whenever she's doing something wrong. So if she wants to put something in her mouth, but she knows she's not supposed to, she goes, "Hi, Mama." They found her the other day. They could hear her from the other room going, "Hi, Mama." And they were like, "Oh, no.
2: Go, go, go, go, go, go, go, go, go, go, go, go, go, go, go, go, go, go, go, go, go, go, go, go, go, go, go, go, go, go, go, go, go, go, go, go, go, go, go, go, go, go, go, go, go, go, go, go, go, go, go, go, go, go, go, go, go, go, go, go, go, go, go, go, go, go, go, go, go, go, go, go, go, go, go, go, go, go, go, go, go, go, go, go, go, go, go, go, go, go, go, go, go, go, go, go, go, go, go, go, go, go, go, go, go, go, go, go, go, go, go, go, go, go, go, go, go, go, go, go, go, go, go, go, go, go, go, go, go, go, go, go, go, go, go, go, go, go, go, go, go, go, go, go, go, go, go, go, go, go, go, go, go, go, go, go, go, go, go, go, go, go, go, go, go, go, go, go, go, go, go, go, go, go, go, go, go, go, go, go, go, go, go, go, go, go, go, go, go

0: you know, that fall off your shoe.
1: Oh, gross. And so,
0: yes.
2: Vonnie, are you sure you have a child, not a squirrel? What is going on here?
0: Right. It's a mess.
1: Vonnie, thank you so much for your call. We could maybe buy some, actually, like, chewing toys for her daughter.
3: Yeah. Let's call it the Kong. What's the one where they put the treat in it and they have the dogs to work their way through it?
1: Yeah.
3: All day. Kid was working on it all day. Got that treat.
1: What's the giraffe? Sophie? Sophia?
4: Oh, yeah. Sophie? I think it's Sophie. I don't have it. But I think I know what you're talking about.
1: That was like all the kids liked it and they could chew on it. But then didn't they find that, like, because it was a kind of like a squeaky toy, that like some of the like water was getting into to Sophie and mold was. Yeah. So they like had to fix the whole.
3: No more Sophie.
1: Sophie construction. Yeah. All right. You hear the music. It's time for Impossible Question this morning. Brett and Bobby are more likely to do this than Kathy and Laura. What is it? We've got $202. Now, we have the wrong guesses from earlier, but we do have to say one of the guesses that didn't get on the air, but we just want to clarify. I guess it's like an early clue.
3: Oh, there you go.
1: Yeah. It was Amber and Eliana called in, and they wanted to guess, and we're going to rule it out, that going poop in the woods is not
3: poop
1: the
3: in the
1: answer.
3: Woods. Brett did grow up in a wooded area. I live in a wooded area, but we're going to rule that one out for you right now. There is not more likely for Brett and I to poop in the woods than Kathy and Laura.
1: But I feel like it is.
4: I feel like technically.
1: We're definitely not doing it. If you guys were in like an emergency situation.
3: Guess what? If you're in an emergency situation, you might have to do it as well.
1: No,
3: okay?
1: I would let it poison my body before I do that, just
3: All
1: so
3: right.
1: you know.
3: Well, there you go.
1: That's
3: what
1: not
3: a
1: it.
3: Show.
4: That's not
1: it.
4: The answer.
3: The other wrong guesses were napping during the day, skipping breakfast, sleeping in on the weekend, breaking the law, which we all know that's Kathy Romano.
1: I don't break the law. That's Brett. Come on.
3: His summons is still on our wall here in the studio. So.
1: I push the boundaries.
3: That's for sure.
1: But I don't.
3: That's definitely.
1: I'm not
3: for sure.
1: like do if someone's like, you know. This is completely wrong. Stop it. I'm not going to go, no, I'm still doing
3: it. No, you'll negotiate.
1: Yeah.
3: You'll go, well, wait a minute. Is it completely wrong if I do this? Is it completely wrong if I do that?
1: I will negotiate.
3: You will negotiate.
1: Oh, my God. And you know who's exactly like me?
3: Your son.
1: Oh, my gosh.
4: How did that happen?
1: I already said no. He's like,
3: that's
1: I know
3: the
1: you
3: God.
1: Did, but here's the thing. And I'm like, okay.
3: That's God's little trick, isn't it?
1: Oh, yeah.
3: Yep.
1: He's like, here you go. Here's you in teenage male form.
3: Here you go. Enjoy it.
1: 888-333-B101. We'll take your guesses. Brett and Bobby are more likely to do this than myself and Laura. What do you think it is?
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2: 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I will tell you this. 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And may I recommend it again for you, no matter how you pronounce it? 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
2: We've got $202 this morning for the impossible question. The new question is, Brett and Bobby are more likely to do this than Kathy and Laura. What is it? Dave is our first caller. Good morning.
3: Good morning, Kathy. And congratulations on your 1 year anniversary of B101. That's awesome.
2: Thank you, Dave.
4: Thank you, Dave.
3: Been here since day one. I got my Kathy Romano t-shirt on celebrating.
2: Yeah.
3: Nice. Probably going to have a margarita later. Toast it to you.
4: There you go.
2: That sounds perfect, Dave.
4: Yeah, and then talk yourself out of trouble.
3: There you go.
4: And there you go. And you're going to like have a full Kathy Romano day.
2: Dave, thank you for being a listener for the entire year. We do love you. What is your impossible question guess?
3: I'm going to guess that Bobby and Bert are much more likely to eat like a prepackaged or store-bought

0: hot meal than you would Laura. Like protein bars and tasty cakes.
1: I do eat my protein bars. I do eat tasty cakes as well. We know Brett destroys them every single morning.
2: That's actually like all he eats.
0: And you said you can't cook.
1: I can't cook. I'm a terrible cook. But I do know one other member of the show who right now is holding up their store-bought treat that they eat every single morning. And also, this person was also pregnant and also was going to the tasty cake all the time and yelled at me and said, Bobby, stop judging me.
3: Yeah. Yeah. Can you believe that, Dave? He used to judge me.
1: I just went, Laura, you're going again? And you went, stop it.
3: He's growing a baby.
0: All right. Well, I wanted the buzzer anyway, Bobby, because pot's too low. I'm ready to win the 5,515 pot.
1: Oh, all right. Well, we might get there. Right. We might get there.
2: You never
0: go
2: know.
0: Go for it.
2: Thanks, Dave.
0: All right, guys. Have a good day.
2: He used to give you a hard time about eating when you were pregnant.
1: I never gave her a hard time. I think one time I joked. She goes, I'm getting another taste cake. And I go, really? And she goes, I'm pregnant.
2: When Elise reaches for a French fry, do you smack her hand?
1: No, I've already eaten it. She's not. She knows. She knows. She knows. That's mine.
2: I knew somebody who did that to his wife.
3: No.
1: Whoa.
3: Are they still together?
2: They are.
1: Ooh.
2: That's no one likes him, but yeah.
1: No.
2: Keep your guesses coming for the impossible question this morning. Brett and Bobby are more likely to do this than Kathy and Laura. What is it? We've got $202. 888-333-B101.

0: question.
1: Philly's B101.
2: Brett and Bobby are more likely to do this than Kathy and Laura. What is it for $202 for the impossible question this morning? Good morning, Mark.
3: Yeah, I'm drinking from a shoe, alcohol or beer.
2: Like, drinking alcohol or beer from a shoe.
4: Like when people drink the beer from a boot kind of thing?
3: Yeah.
4: Mark, okay. It would be read in my obituary the next day, because if I ever did that with the germ phobes that I have, I would immediately die. So I'm sorry. Not it.
2: I definitely would never in a gazillion years.
4: I've seen
2: years,
4: people
2: no.
4: do that, no. And I've been like, no. I don't think any of us in the show would, wait a minute,
2: give
4: he's
2: me
4: not
2: another,
4: in today.
2: Give me another party trick, because that's not it. Holly, good morning.
5: Good morning.
2: What's your guess, Holly?
5: My guess is that they are more apt to hold it until they get home to use their own bathroom.
2: You guys are not in the ladies' room with Laura. I was waiting for something. I'm like, what?
6: I can't look over at her before I say it.
1: She gets geared up. She's like, it's coming. It's coming.
4: Oh, gosh.
2: No, that's not it, Holly.
5: But you got a good laugh anyway.
4: Yes. Thank you for the good laugh.
2: Yes, we did, Holly.
5: Have a great day. Bye.
4: You won the laughter. I love that.
2: Oh, my God. Laura's dancing. I'm going to start dancing before I have something to say about Laura.
4: Here it goes. Here it comes.
2: Oh, my gosh. All right. Let's go to James. Hi, James.
7: Hi. How are you?
2: Good. How are you?
7: Okay. I want to give a try at this question. It's my first time calling. I can't believe I got through.
4: Aw, thank you for calling.
2: All right. What do you think, James?
7: Well, because women live longer than men, they say, right?
4: Yeah.
7: So I would guess that you would go running with the bulls.
4: Oh.
2: Running with the bulls.
4: Wow. Where is that? Is it Spain, right?
2: Spain.
4: You do it in Spain.
7: That's in Spain. Yeah, yeah.
2: My friend went to it once.
4: Really?
2: He didn't run. He was like a spectator off to the side. But if you see that, they often like go into the crowd.
4: Oh, yeah.
2: It's crazy.
4: They fling people all over the place.
2: Yeah,
4: they're
2: yeah.
4: nuts. And he's right. Women do live longer than men because men usually do very stupid things
2: like that.
4: James, I got to say, the only thing I'm running from is the Kathy Romano show at 10 a.m. when I run home and run out of here as fast as I can. So sorry.
7: Okay. Thank you.
2: Good guess, James. Thank you.
4: Yeah. Thank you for being a new listener, James. We love that, too.
2: I like the creative thinking here.
4: Mm-hmm.
2: Running with the bulls.
4: It's a good one.
2: I would like to view that if they were like, this is a safe spot. Go here.
4: Yeah, they always film it from above in someone's nice place.
2: I want to be with them.
4: I want to be there.
2: Yeah.
4: I want to be with them.
2: I'm not on the ground for that.
4: No.
2: All right. $303 tomorrow morning. And we still have a question of the day for a pair of tickets to Halloween nights at Eastern State Penitentiary. That question is, what are we celebrating on Friday?
4: Ooh.
2: 888-333-B101.
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1: Good morning. Who's this?
2: Oh, hi. This is Diane.
1: How are you, Diane?
2: I'm good. How are you?
1: Good. Are you calling about question of the day?
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1: Okay, so what are we celebrating on Friday?
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2: Oh, that's wonderful. 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
3: Oh, Diane, if you don't know this as well, that is the hottest look of the season right now. It is.
2: Oh, I bet.
3: Ooh, yes, it is. You wear that shirt all around, people are going to go, oh, you listen to the Kathy Romano Show? You look hot.
2: Wow.
3: Wow is right. That's a good response.
1: Wow. She's like, I can't wait to get that. Diane, hang on the line. We'll get your information and we'll get you the prize.
2: All right. Thank you.
1: Yes, we are celebrating the one-year anniversary of the Kathy Romano Show. It actually is today, right? The 23rd, I think, was my first day.
3: Yeah, technically it's today, but we're going to do all the celebrating on Friday. When, you know, it's Friday, we'll have some fun. We'll have Brett back in here. We'll have a good time.
1: What's the name of the game we're playing again?
3: The name of the game we're playing
1: is Friday.
3: The Newly Thrown Together, and thank God it worked. Now let's see how well they know each other after 1 year game. Great name.
1: Great name. We'll play that on Friday. Have a great rest of your day.

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The big news today, Wednesday, September 23rd, is that Eagles tailgating is changing. 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

that eliminates the ability to choose and save your usual spot. 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
3: 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Today, we have cloudy and breezy weather, a high of 68 degrees. Tomorrow, it's going to be breezy, clouds and sun, but nice, high 69. And then on Friday, cloudy, breezy, a high of 71. 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

0: Weather is brought to you by the National Liberty Museum. Today, we have cloudy and breezy weather, a high of 68 degrees. Tomorrow, breezy, clouds and sun, high 69. Nice on Friday, mostly cloudy and breezy, high 71. But we may get this nor'easter, some flooding, some rain this weekend. We'll see. 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

Today marks the one-year anniversary of my start here at B101. So the Kathy Romano Show been going strong for exactly a year today. We are going to celebrate on Friday. We thought Friday was a better day to celebrate. And we're going to play a game, kind of like a know the show type of game to see how well we all know each other 1 year in. That's Friday morning on the Kathy Romano Show. 1, 2.

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4: 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We've got a nice day ahead of us. There was a little rain this morning, but it looks like it's going to be cloudy and breezy the rest of the day, a high of 68 degrees. 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
1: 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And I see my weekly average when it comes over, the report comes over on the iPhone. And every time I get it, I think, wow, you're on your phone a lot. So yesterday, my son and I put our phones away. We spent 3 hours with no phones, and it was very refreshing.

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0: 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Philly
2: 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It's not going to be a bad day. It's a high of 68 degrees, cloudy and breezy. It's not going to be like sunshine and happy faces, but it's not going to be terrible. We had a little rain this morning, but it looks like that's done for the day. 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

Thanks so much for joining me today on my 1 year anniversary. Today marks a year since I've started here at B101. And on Friday, we are going to celebrate on the Kathy Romano Show by playing a game to see how well the show members know each other. We also have Kathy Romano Show t-shirts to give away to celebrate the 1 year anniversary. We're going to do that tomorrow and Friday. Taylor Swift has new music coming out on Friday, but for now, I Knew It, I Knew You on B101. Have a great rest of your day.

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Well, when you wake up tomorrow, you have a chance to win $303 on the Kathy Romano Show. There you go. It's a personal IQ, and I love it. Brett and Bobby are more likely to do this than Kathy and Laura. What is it? Round one at 7:10, round two at 9:10. That would certainly make for a good Friday Eve winning all that cash. Good luck.

And do you believe we spend more than 6 hours a day on our phone? That, and that does not even include work-related tasks. This is according to a new study. But they do suggest that moderate screen time can actually help adults recover from daily stress. You know, you doom scroll a little bit as long as you got, you know, happy content, I suppose. Put you in a good mood. I don't know. We're tethered to those things. There's no turning back. It's Brittany now. Phillies B101.

0: go. There's something I want you to have.
1: Oh, it's beautiful. But wait a minute, isn't this...
0: Yeah, yes it is.
1: But I thought the old lady dropped it into the ocean in the air.
0: Well, baby, I went down and got it for you.
1: Aw, you shouldn't have.

0: Fall is a vibe. So, what's yours? Do you go wild? Or get a little nostalgic? Do you like to cozy up indoors? Or kick it outdoors? Whatever you fall for, get shoes that get you. We've got the trend. You bring the vibes. DSW, let us surprise you.
1: Hey, Tiffany Stratton here from the WWE SmackDown. 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

The Biebs on Phillies B101. My goal this Halloween is to get more festive, all right? And by that I mean, because I love Halloween, doing more decorations outside my house. I just feel like I don't do anything. I just throw pumpkins out there and that's it. I got a nice fall wreath. I'm going to have tickets to Eastern State Penn. Halloween night's coming up a little bit after 3 o'clock, pair of tickets. And then a little after 5, pair of tickets for Dan and Shay. Make sure you're listening to The Biebs.

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8: You know, you make me feel so good inside. I've always wanted a girl just like you. Such a pure.

MJ on the V. Happy hump day. No one answered the impossible question correctly this morning on the Kathy Romano Show. It's a personal IQ. You can win yourself $303 tomorrow morning. Brett and Bobby are more likely to do this than Kathy and Laura. What is it? Round one at 7:10. Good luck. Just a-

0: Montel Jordan on the B.
1: Yeah,
0: hitting up any weddings before the end of the year. I do have a fall wedding to go to in November, but that's down in Georgia. The average American wedding right now is topping $30,000. I mean, it seems kind of low, doesn't it, when you hear about the prices of some of these ceremonies? But a majority of people are now accepting, or they said they would accept, I should say, corporate sponsorship for their wedding. All right, one out of six would go as far as wearing a logo

people are now accepting, or they said they would accept, I should say, corporate sponsorship for their wedding. All right. 1 out of 6 would go as far as wearing a logo on their tux or a wedding dress.

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Again, a little after 3, right here on the beach.

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According to a new study, more than 6 hours, and that does not include any work things at all. 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Come on. Doom scrolling does make you feel a little bit.

0: does make you feel a little bit better, doesn't it? It's MJ now, the
1: beat. I was wondering, if you could keep on, because the force, it's got a lot of power, and it makes me feel like

Look at this. The impossible question already up to $303 tomorrow morning on the Kathy Romano Show. It's a personal IQ. Brett and Bobby are more likely to do this than Kathy and Laura. What is it? Love the personal ones, guys. Round one at 7:10. Round two at 9:10 right here on the B. Good luck.

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Selena Gomez and Rema on the beat. Just saw Selena's husband, Benny Blanco, was on Watch What Happens Live. And, of course, Andy Cohen asked him, who's your favorite pop star? And he had to say his wife. He's like, what, are you crazy? Got to say my wife. Guys, coming up a little bit after 3 o'clock, shortly from now, your chance to win a pair of tickets to Halloween Nights at Eastern State Penn. Make sure you are listening.

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Man, that was a blur. It really was. But happy fall, guys. Right now, it is your chance to win something very cool for us, something very fall-like. 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
1: Clouds today, high near 70, more of the same tomorrow, but a little bit of sunshine for your Thursday.
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0: Rick, how is your first day of fall going for you?
2: We're adjusting, right?
0: You're adjusting, right? Beautiful out there today. Crisp air. You got the wind going. No rain today, so it all worked out. Also, this worked out for you. You're caller number 10. Rick, congratulations.
2: I am.
0: You
2: That's
0: are.
2: That's awesome. Thank you.
0: Of course. This is a pair of tickets to Halloween Nights at Eastern State Penitentiary, featuring thrilling haunted houses, historic tours, theme bars, lounges, live entertainment, more. Just learn more at HalloweenNights.org. Have yourself a great time, Rick.
2: Thank you very much.
0: You got it, man. Hang on. Get all your information, okay?
2: Thank you.
0: And guys, make sure you listen a little after 3 o'clock tomorrow and Friday for your chance to win too, right here on The Beat.

0: starting October 4th, this is for the oversized vehicles like RVs, buses, and trailers. They're actually going to be assigned parking spots. $200 for four spaces, and you can buy two more for another $100. And forget about saving your usual spot. For some Philly tailgaters, that might be the biggest change of all. It's going to get interesting.
1: Yeah, y'all know what it is. Katy Perry, Juicy J.

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So if you were getting married or know someone who is, would you get a corporate sponsorship to help pay for the wedding? A new survey says 1 in 6 would do that. I mean, the average wedding right now is $30,000, which when you go to a wedding, you're like, how much do you think this costs? It's a lot more than that, I'm sure. But a majority of people would accept corporate sponsorships for the wedding. Do you blame anybody? Seriously. Yeah, the buffet table brought to you by Xfinity. I love it. It's Uncle Cracker and Dobie Gray on the beat.

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Tony Braxton on Phillies B101. Do you like tequila? I keep asking this question this week because I enjoy it. But no, I'm talking about the song Tequila from Dan and Shay. It is great. Dan and Shay is going to be in Philly at the TD Pavilion at Highmark Man on October 10th. So 1 hour from now, not right now. Yeah, a little after 5 o'clock. Your chance to score a pair of tickets right here on Phillies B101.

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3: Well, happy Wednesday. Need a little midweek boost like I do? Well, for me, it's a strawberry banana smoothie from Wawa. Hi, it's Bill Tafro. Now, we all know that Wednesday feeling. Monday is finally behind us. Friday still feels like it's a little too far away. And that's when we need something cold, fruity, fun, and refreshing to hit that reset button and keep us moving, you know? So if you're feeling that midweek slump, and who doesn't, grab a strawberry banana smoothie at Wawa today, guys. You're going to love it. Power through that Wednesday hump.
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12: 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Clouds today, high near 70, more of the same tomorrow, but a little bit of sunshine for your Thursday. 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

0: Well, perhaps you're dreaming about answering the impossible question and winning some money. How does $303 sound? That is the jackpot tomorrow morning on the Kathy Romano Show. It's a personal IQ. I like it. Brett and Bobby are more likely to do this than Kathy and Laura. What is it? Here's some of the wrong guesses from this morning.
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5: 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Tonight, we're going to see cloudy skies and a slight chance of an overnight shower tomorrow for your Thursday. A little bit of sunshine with a high near 70.
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Well, we have hit happy hour. It's 5 o'clock. Guys, your chance to win tickets to go see Dan and Shay. Great duo. The Young Tour coming to the TD Pavilion at Highmark, man, on October 10th. Should be a great show. They're phenomenal live. I highly recommend you YouTube Tequila Live. 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

0: Hi, B101. Who is this?
1: Monica.
0: Hi, Monica. Where are you calling from today?
1: Maple Shade.
0: Awesome. Got some friends in Maple Shade. Not a far ride to the TD Pavilion at Highmark Mann, is it?
1: No, it is not.
0: No, it's not. Well, congratulations. I have a pair of tickets for you to go see Dan and Shay, the Young Tour. Isn't that exciting?
1: That is very exciting. Thank you very much, Bill.
0: Of course. October 10th at the TD Pavilion at Highmark Mann, courtesy of Live Nation. 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And just enjoy it, okay, Monica?
1: Thank you very much.
0: And please tell Chandler hello. It's a stupid joke.
1: I will.
0: It's a stupid joke. Forgive me. So dumb. Hang on. I'll get all your information, okay?
1: Perfect.
0: And guys, make sure you listen tomorrow, too, for your chance to win right here on The B. Weather is sponsored by Paramount Home Solutions. 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
1: Well, things have gotten personal on the Kathy Romano Show with the impossible question, because it's a personal question. 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Okay, Brett and Bobby are more likely to do this than Kathy and Laura. 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

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So many cool, fun things to do in and around the Delaware Valley. We've got haunted hay rides. 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

Bobby Brown on the B. How much time do you think we actually spend on our cell phones? 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It relieves stress. So go figure.

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2: 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Partly cloudy skies for the rest of your evening. Slight chance of an overnight shower for tomorrow. A little bit of sunshine and a high near 70.
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0: 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Libby Holman was a sexually fluid blues singer who became famous in the 1920s, and then infamous when she was indicted for her husband's murder. 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

look at this. Our Phillies won last night. They're about to get underway again in South Philly when they host the Brewers. And by the way, tonight's a great night to go. Phillies band night at Citizens Bank Park. 12 local high schools. Their marching band's performing. What a thrill for those guys. Here's Miley now. We were good.

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3: Oh, happy Wednesday. It's Bill Tafro. Do you need a little midweek boost? Well, for me, I got to tell you, it's the strawberry banana smoothie from Wawa. It's amazing. And we all know that Wednesday feeling, guys. You know, Monday finally behind us. Friday still feels like it's just a little too far away. 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So, if you're feeling that midweek slump, like I am, grab a strawberry banana smoothie at Wawa and let's power through this Wednesday hump.
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4: 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Clouds today, high near 70, more of the same tomorrow, but a little bit of sunshine for your Thursday. 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

By the way, for years, like I'm talking, I just found out that he doesn't say Eddie, are you okay? It's Annie. Annie, are you okay? As in the CPR Annie. Okay. Annie, are you okay? Guys, have yourself an awesome rest of your night. Just want to remind you, tomorrow morning on the Kathy Romano Show, $303 in the Impossible Question jackpot, round one at 7:10. Don't forget, a little after 3 o'clock, I'm going to have a chance for you to win tickets to go to Eastern State Penn for their Halloween night. It's always a fun time. And a little after 5 o'clock, Dan and Shay tickets. Again, have a great one. Never made

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13: You must remember this presents The Bisexuals. Libby Holman was a sexually fluid blues singer who became famous in the 1920s and then infamous when she was indicted for her husband's murder. 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

0: 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Libby Holman was a sexually fluid blues singer who became famous in the 1920s, and then infamous when she was indicted for her husband's murder. Later, Libby began an affair with movie star Montgomery Clift, who had to keep his own bisexuality secret in Hollywood in the 1950s. 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